but I don't have to worry about toting a bill pole no more. I let my wife tote it. I'm gonna be carrying food stamps. You get it, Judge? I'm gonna be. That's not funny, huh?

The only two things in life that make it worth living is guitars tuned good and firm feeling women. I don't need my name in the marquee lights.

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That's when the crowd let out this deafening sound.

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He was looking for a soul to steal. He was in a bind because he was way behind and he was willing to make a deal. When he came across this young man sawing on a fiddle and playing it hot, and the devil jumped up on a hickory stump and said, "Boy, let me tell you what. I guess you didn't know it, but I'm a fiddle player too. And if you'd care to take a dare, I'll make a bet with you. Now you play pretty good fiddle, boy, but give the devil his due. I bet a fiddle of gold against your soul because I think I'm better than you." The boy said, "My name's Johnny, and it might be a sin, but I'll take your bet and you're gonna regret because I'm the best as ever been."

opened up his case and he said, "I'll start this show." And fire flew from his fingertips as he rosined up his bow. And he pulled the bow across the strings and it made an evil hiss. And then a band of demons joined in and it sounded something like this.

The devil bowed his head because he knew that he'd been beat. And he laid that golden fiddle on the ground at Johnny's feet. Johnny said, "Devil, just come on back if you ever want to try again. Cause I told you once, you son of a gun, I'm the best there's ever been." He played, "Found a mountain, run, boys, run. Devil's in the house of the rising sun.

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When tomorrow comes around, the circus comes to town, and he's gonna take the children for the day. She'll say it's now or never, she'll get her things together,

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And the beer I had for breakfast wasn't bad, so I had one more for dessert.

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I'd smoke my mind the night before with cigarettes and songs I'd been picking

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Her touch was gentle,

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in the yard and it growled at me and I swallowed hard and I heard somebody say, well, who are you? Oh, and there he stood in the door of that shack and his beard and his hair was long and black and he was the biggest man I'd ever seen. When he spoke, his voice was low and deep, but he just didn't frighten me 'cause somehow I just knew he wasn't mean.

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She was the fastest thing around. 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She turned every head in town. She was built

flowers if a stranger should enter there. All of my dreams are on Wolverton Mountain. I want his daughter for my wife. 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Though Clifton Clowers, he might take my life.